world with strange texture that will one day lie submerged underwater and turn into sediment. We will continue to exist as part of the sediment, expanding with the underwater currents to every corner of the earth.

We were told that a small lake with a white slide could be reached in about half an hour's walk. A bed of concrete slabs led through the fields of grain. From a distance, we could see the white slide, and when we arrived, a sign read, "Water of excellent quality." A small lake, easy to keep inside and tempting to hold in the palm of your hand. The water was fresh and sweet, and if you expelled enough air from your lungs, you could dive down vertically, burying your feet in the soft, slimy lake bed.

water seeps through a daily life riddled with holes, slowly but surely flooding the world we are trapped in. A world as small and lonely as a pot without a lid, filled almost to the brim with rainwater. Yes, we float in it, just below the rim of the pot, ladling from our own broth with a tiny scoop.

this day is a newspaper discarded on the street. When the invisible hand of chance sprinkles salt on it, the liquid drains away, leaving behind a puddle of blurred letters and the dissolved half-tone dots of yesterday's pictures.

This narrative consists of stories that evaporate like raindrops on the roof of existence, and we are Sisyphus hands trying to catch a few of those drops.

When I think of us, I think of an invisible entity. When we connect, like in a dot-to-dot picture, the entity gains an outline that describes a transparent shadow, a hand with many fingers.

Who can claim today that we truly exist? Do we exist? Or do we not? Or are we perhaps just the thought of a binary god? Perhaps an unknown entity, neither cruel nor kind, creates the world from ones and zeros. And we are caught in the middle, clueless, neither clever nor foolish, and why not, all crafted from the same system of numbers. We move in some direction, written

We sit at the edge of a swimming pool. The pool is located somewhere in the nothingness, in the midst of a generic landscape generated from millions of landscape photographs uploaded by millions of users. The pool is very narrow, quite long,